mommy was scared of the things she could lose. So she worked the night shift, talking to guys with all that dirty money. But got caught up in the hype, then she started shooting.

It's your love I'm lost in. Your love I'm lost in. Your love I'm lost in. And I'm tired of being so exhausted. Your love I'm lost in. Your love I'm lost in. Your love I'm